0: Before you go, there's something I want you to have.
1: Oh, it's beautiful. 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
0: Yeah, yes it is.
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0: Music. 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
1: 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He's coming through the doors.
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3: 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Do the speech.
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2: 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It's systematic. 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
1: Dit is het foute uur.
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0: Q-music.
3: Hello, party people. This is Captain Kim speaking. 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After takeoff, we'll pump up the sound system, 'cause we're going...

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3: That's
2: from us.
3: Job,
2: nice and easy.
3: Working
2: but there's just one thing, you see. We never ever do nothing nice and easy. We always do it nice and rough. But we're gonna take the beginning of this song and do it easy. But then we're gonna do the finish.